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Get high and discuss things we swore were best for us, and hammered all the nails into the coffin. No matter how you fool yourself, he'll straighten you out like a shell.

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They say we heard you was in trouble. We're just trying to help you, boy.